0: watch your hurry.
1: Father will be patient. The floor.
0: Listen to that fire, please.
1: So really, I'd better scurry.
0: Oh, beautiful, please don't hurry.
1: Maybe just a half
0: Why
1: a drink
0: don't
1: more?
0: You put some records on while I
1: the
0: pour?
1: Neighbors might think.
0: Oh, baby, it's bad out there.
1: Say, what's in this drink?
0: There's no cabs to be had out there.

That's not what I'm looking for. Keep your feelings on the rocks, never mind.

that it would tell me that's the thing that I would do. But now I feel such emptiness within, for the thing that I want most in life's the thing that I can't win. Spread your tiny wings and fly away.

course can a mountain exist before it is washed to the sea? 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Yes, and how many times can a man turn his head and pretend that he just doesn't

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1: 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Give me all your money.
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1: Hey folks, here's a story about the lady moocher, a cool player and a hoochie coocher.

When whippoorwill is call and evening is nigh, I hurry to my blue heaven. A turn to the right, a little white light.

cozy room. A little nest that's nestled where the roses bloom. Just Molly and me, and baby makes three. We're happy in my blue.